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1: All right, sure hope you had a great weekend as we get into the night tonight. And through the day on Monday, we're tracking our next wave of energy that's going to bring us showers and thunderstorms, locally heavy rainfall, and some of those storms could become strong to severe. Considering plastic surgery but want guidance you can trust? 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That's your latest forecast. I'm meteorologist Mike Witcher from the East Tennessee Weather Center. And remember to always get the latest forecast weather updates with the East Tennessee Weather app.
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If you just want to purchase tickets, it is opencordmusic.com. And Ralph will have more tickets for you this afternoon. I'll have another chance for you to win tomorrow.

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A DoorDash food delivery robot called Dot the Robot had a delivery in Chandler, Arizona last week, but the delivery was in the middle of a SWAT situation. So robot rolls in, police say, hey, beat it, robot, get out of here. It did not want to be delayed. It did not want to not finish its mission, so police had to call DoorDash, get somebody out to remove Dot the robot. SWAT, bad weather, we'll be there. 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

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Listen, if you have a business or you're in a local band, give the people what they want. 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Kraft announced a limited edition TSA condiment ranch kit targeting those international soccer fans obsessed with the condiment. So this kit features a TSA-approved quart bag, multiple Kraft ranch packets, the equivalent to a full bottle, and a ranch-themed luggage tag. Yeah, that's how you do it. Nice job, Kraft.

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2: Stay weather alert for the rest of the day today, as we are under a risk for isolated strong to severe thunderstorms. The majority of this severe weather potential is south of Interstate 40. Locally heavy rain with highs in the 80s. 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That's your latest forecast. I'm meteorologist Mike Witcher from the East Tennessee Weather Center, and remember to always get the latest forecast weather updates with the East Tennessee Weather App.
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5: Stay weather alert for the rest of the day today, as we are under a risk for isolated strong to severe thunderstorms. The majority of this severe weather potential is south of Interstate 40. Locally heavy rain with highs in the 80s. 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I'm meteorologist Mike Witcher from the East Tennessee Weather Center, and remember to always get the latest forecast weather updates with the East Tennessee Weather App.
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6: Good afternoon. More volume in the last few minutes on that Solway Bridge, just trying to get out of the Oak Ridge area. Watch for radar in the last hour north of Knoxville on 75, especially up through parts of Anderson County around that Rocky Top exit. As you continue north of Knoxville there, up through Campbell County as well, there could be radar. Hey, don't let a slipping transmission make things worse on your car or truck. Having transmission problems? Come to AMCO Transmissions right now in North Knoxville. I'm Commander Chuck with your on-time traffic.
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